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2: Nasty.
3: Yeah.
4: Too dirty to clean my act up. If you ain't dirty, you ain't here.

realize that your mistake had a price. 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